check out my message to you. As a matter of fact, I don't let nothing hold you back. If the scat man can do it, so can you. I hear you all ask about the meaning of scat. Well, I'm the professor, and all I can tell you is while you're still sleeping, the saints are still weeping, 'cause things you call dead haven't yet had the chance to be born. I'm the scat man.

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1: 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When that sun goes down, you might fall into a funk. So always keep a ukulele in your trunk. Always keep,
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1: a ukulele,
2: a ukulele.
1: Lay in your trunk,
2: lay in your trunk.
1: That's what I say,
2: that's what I say.
1: Don't fill that space with tires and junk. Always keep a ukulele in your trunk. If you've got a friend who's feeling blue, there's only one sound that will do, do, do. Every frown in town loves to hear that plinky plonky plunk. So always keep a ukulele in your trunk. Always keep,
2: always keep
1: a ukulele,
2: a ukulele.
1: Lay in your trunk,
2: lay in your trunk.
1: That's what I say,
2: that's what I say.
1: Don't fill that space with tires and junk. Always keep a ukulele in your trunk.

0: 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And if you have a pair, why not three or four? They make everything sound happy, even heavy metal and punk. That's why you should always keep a ukulele in your trunk.
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0: Musik kennt keine Grenzen. 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
1: As you roll along with the sun on your back, you might go astray and run off the track. When that sun goes down, you might fall into a funk. So always keep a ukulele in your trunk. Always keep,
2: always keep
1: a ukulele,
2: a ukulele.
1: Lay in your trunk,
2: lay in your trunk.
1: That's what I say,
2: that's what I say.
1: Don't fill that space with tires and junk. Always keep a ukulele in your trunk. If you've got a friend who's feeling blue, there's only one sound that will do, do, do. Every frown in town loves to hear that plinky plonky plunk. So always keep a ukulele in your trunk. Always keep,
2: always keep
1: a ukulele,
2: a ukulele.
1: Lay in your trunk,
2: lay in your trunk.
1: That's what I say,
2: that's what I say.
1: Don't fill that space with tires and junk. Always keep a ukulele in your trunk.

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0: Musik kennt keine Grenzen. Ein Lied von ganz weit weg.
1: As you roll along with the sun on your back, you might go astray and run off the track. When that sun goes down, you might fall into a funk. So always keep a ukulele in your trunk. Always keep,
2: always keep
1: a ukulele,
2: a ukulele.
1: Lay in your trunk,
2: lay in your trunk.
1: That's what I say,
2: that's what I say.
1: Don't fill that space with tires and junk. Always keep a ukulele in your trunk. If you've got a friend who's feeling blue, there's only one sound that will do, do, do. Every frown in town loves to hear that plinky plonky plunk. So always keep a ukulele in your trunk. Always keep,
2: always keep
1: a ukulele,
2: a ukulele.
1: Lay in your trunk,
2: lay in your trunk.
1: That's what I say,
2: that's what I say.
1: Don't fill that space with tires and junk. Always keep a ukulele in your trunk.

0: 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And if you have a pair, why not three or four? They make everything sound happy, even heavy metal and punk. That's why you should always keep a ukulele in your trunk.
1: Ow!
0: Always keep.
1: Always

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We're

you got blood on your face. A big disgrace, waving your banner all over the place. We're